and character. In the Soviet Union had no need or desire to stay strategic missiles on the territory of any other nation. Besides this undertaking, make clear that it isn't planned for some months. Yet only last month, after I have made clear the distinction between any introduction of ground and ground missiles and the existence of defensive anti-aircraft systems, the Soviet government publicly stated on September 11th that, and I quote, armaments and military equipment sent to Cuba are designed to consist of

There's no need to search the site more than beyond the boundaries of the basis. Unquote. That statement was false.

0: weapons are so destructive and ballistic missiles are so swift that any substantially increased possibility of their use or any sudden change in their deployment may well be regarded as a definite threat to peace. For many years, both the Soviet Union and the United States, recognizing this fact, have deployed strategic nuclear weapons with great faith, never upsetting the precarious status quo, which ensured that these weapons would not be used in the absence of some vital challenge. Our own strategic missiles have never been transferred to the territory of any other nation. Under a cloak of secrecy and deception, and our history, unlike that of the Soviets since the end of World War II,
1: 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Soutenez l'alternative par chèque à l'écho BP 5555 34000 072 Montpellier CEDEX 3 ou par PayPal à paypal@echodegaric.com pour que la musique alternative garde sa place sur la bande FM.

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0: super sexy party. You won't find more fun anywhere else. Lots of dancing is involved. There is no room for ladies. Pachangas and pachangas. People with lots of style who have the ability to find pachangas. They are also known for having great taste in music. Pachanga boys. One of a kind you, gifted with the power of turning any situation into a pachanga. They can bend space and time with their music and style. They can heal broken souls with their moves and looks. They can stop fights with a smile. 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

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That you are a slave. 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That you are a slave. 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

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That Nick Jog, that's Blue Codon. Hello, yeah, that's that Nick Jog. 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The man hand me my motherfucking clock. 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Yeah, roll the windows. 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You Snoop Dogg. Snoop Dogg, you Yeah, that Nick Jog, man. 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Get up on that fool, man. I don't know what the fuck you want, yeah. Yannicka, what's up? Yannicka, motherfucker, Yannicka. Yannicka, now's the bug, motherfucker.

451 Commercial Avenue, Apartment K, Richmond, California, September 9th, 1951. Dear Lester, I'm sorry I didn't write before, and because this record wasn't sent, which I intend doing before this, everything went wrong. Tonight, we got together and kept the kids up and decided to have a little fun making this record. But of course, coming up, we didn't have any trouble. We had a lot of fun. Mama slept all the way, and I didn't get tired driving. Was over anxious. We got in about 12:45, got to Richmond, woke the family up. There's so many things I can say, but I just can't get them together. I'll let you hear from somebody else.

0: 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That is a mystery. And that is perhaps a philosophical mystery more than a scientific mystery.
1: Maintenant, c'est samedi soir.

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Where your knowledge will not apply. 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

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You see the light, stand up for your rights. Oh, get up, stand up for your rights.